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0: Mr. Mister on Happy Radio 92.5. My name is Amy. Thanks so much for hanging out with me. I hope you've had a great weekend. Toy Story 5 is showing at Shulman's Movie Bowl Grill this week. Tickets and showtimes can be found at moviebowlgrillwithane.com. The voices of Tom Hanks and Tim Allen will keep you entertained.
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0: Coffee with First Responders coming up on Wednesday at Refined Fundamentals at 201 North Houston Street in Wharton. Meet the first responders who serve the Wharton area. It gets underway at 7:30. Get up early. That ought to be fun.
1: Turn it up.
0: And yes, do what the man says. Turn it up. Lynyrd Skynyrd is on Happy Radio.

Meatloaf and his rendition of doing everything for love, except online dating. That's me, Amy. Not a whole lot of luck on that one. Did have a good time yesterday, but you gotta make me laugh. So next. Anyway, coming up Wednesday, Palacios Community Hub are partnering with the Rose Mammography and Matagorda DSHS for that mobile day. Take charge of your health. It happens on Wednesday the 17th from 9 to 3. Appointments are limited, so if you want an appointment to get your screening done, call 361-972-9990. 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

0: 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Great stuff on a Sunday fun day evening. Aerosmith and Crazy coming up. Hang out.
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Speaking of online dating, Amy uploading Rob Thomas from Matchbox 20. He wrote this for his mom. Headed back a ways. 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

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Amy here. Another long set of happy favorites with one that doesn't want to stop. Her name is Pat Benatar, and here's Heartbreaker.

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3: Here is a U.S. news update, together with sports and business news. At least 63 people were arrested in Manhattan after the New York Knicks won the National Basketball Association championship for the first time in over 50 years. The Knicks defeated the San Antonio Spurs 94-90 in Game 5 of the Finals. During the celebrations, a teenager was shot and buses were set on fire. The historic victory sparked widespread disorder in the city. Germany have begun their World Cup campaign with a 7-1 victory over Curaçao, as Kai Havertz scored twice in the dominant performance. Meanwhile, Scotland secured a special first World Cup win in 36 years, with John McGinn stating the team has more gears to go up. Brazil battled nerves in a difficult start, drawing with Morocco after a stunning goal from Vinicius Jr. The Justice Department has cleared the Paramount Warner Brothers merger after an 8-month antitrust probe, ruling that the deal could boost competition. The decision comes as SpaceX made a historic debut on the stock market, with Elon Musk solidifying his status as the world's first trillionaire. Meanwhile, a crypto bill faces a crucial vote in the Senate as the digital asset industry urges passage of the Clarity Act.

Joel, Uptown Girl. I haven't heard too much about what's happening with him and his brain disorder. I hope he's okay. He had to cancel all those concerts last year. Don't think we're going to hear from him again. Sir Elton John on Happy Radio 92.5.

0: 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What's going on with you? Have you decided if you're going to go see Toy Story 5, Shulman's Movie Bowl Grill? 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You've got the voices of Tom Hanks and Tim Allen. They will keep you entertained, and you can get tickets and showtimes for Toy Story 5 at Movie Bowl Grill with an E.com.
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0: 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Speaking of hurricanes, it's going to be a season. Yeah, did you see the names come over social media? There's a lot of them. One of them actually was my kitty cat, Teddy. Yes, Sir Teddy has got a hurricane named after him. That's crazy. He does bounce off the walls a lot. Anyway, heed the warnings. You've probably seen it on social media. And if you have not, and you are on social media, don't forget to join us on Facebook. Have you been to our Facebook page? Okay, give us a like, a follow, and a hashtag at Happy925.
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0: 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You can't believe everything you hear. REO Speedwagon headed back to the day where there were rumors like that all the time. I don't know if there still is. Maybe it's my age. There I go, showing it again. It's Happy Radio 92.5. 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

hope life is treating you well, getting ready for another week ahead. I know, well, we're almost into summer. Next weekend, Father's Day. Don't forget about Dad. Thanks for hanging out here. 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

0: Steven Tyler's Aerosmith, and I don't want to miss a thing. It's Happy Radio 92.5. More of Where That Came From with Phil Collins, the studio next.
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0: Live. I don't know if you heard or not, but Cheap Trick had to cancel a couple of shows. Yeah, no word on why, but they did already reschedule them. Here they are.
1: I want you to want me.

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0: Guns N' Roses on Happy Radio 92.5. Don't go anywhere. I've got another long set planned out for you. I got Huey Lewis in the news in that set, and I'm going to kick you off. I'm going to start you off with Sheryl Crow. Hang on.
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5: 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This ain't no disco. 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This is L.A.

That's all I want to do is have some fun. Yeah. How are you? Amy here. Another long set of happy favorites. Headed to the danger zone. It's Kenny Loggins.

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happy Sunday Funday evening. I'm getting you primed for your week ahead. Let's go ahead and do it with an old one. I remember when this was played every 90 minutes. Yeah, there I go, showing my age again.

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0: Blondie, Call Me on Happy Radio 92.5. I do hope you're enjoying it here. 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Yeah, go ahead and get it into your device. That way you can have Happy Radio 92.5 in the palm of your hand. 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

0: The original stalking song, The Police from Synchronicity. I think it was Synchronicity 2, actually. Every Breath You Take. I think that's when the state of Florida put that stalking law in place, and now it's a law everywhere. Thank goodness for that, right? Another long set of happy favorites coming up with Steve Winwood.
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Back your way tomorrow afternoon at 4 o'clock, and we'll do it all over again, leaving you with Denise Williamson. Let's hear it for the boy. Let's hear it for him. But if you can't make me laugh, next. Talk to you tomorrow.

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4: Here is a U.S. news update, together with sports and business news. U.S. and Iran have announced a deal to end military operations, with President Donald Trump declaring, "Let the oil flow." Pakistan, serving as a key mediator, confirmed the agreement will be officially signed on Friday in Switzerland. Meanwhile, at least 63 people were arrested in Manhattan after a teen was shot and buses were torched following the New York Knicks' historic National Basketball Association championship win, their first title in over 50 years. The Carolina Hurricanes have won the Stanley Cup for the second time in franchise history after defeating their opponent in Game 6. Captain Jordan Staal made history by becoming the oldest player to win the Conn Smythe Trophy as playoff most valuable player at the age of 37. In other sports news, the Colorado Rockies scored 23 runs in the heat of Las Vegas. The New York Knicks championship victory has sparked celebrations across the city. SpaceX made a historic stock market debut, propelling Elon Musk to the status of the world's first trillionaire. The company set a new record for initial public offerings on the NASDAQ exchange. Musk rang the opening bell and celebrated the milestone, joking about the early low odds of success. The listing is turning everyday workers into overnight millionaires.
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2: 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Gulf Shrimp is searing at the White Linen Seafood Extravaganza, and the Galveston Island Wine Festival at Moody Gardens is underway. 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

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It's called Turn the Page. Yeah. 1, 2, 3, and...

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3: Here is a U.S. news update, together with sports and business news. Iran and the United States have agreed on a framework to end their war. The deal will be signed on Friday in Switzerland, according to Pakistan, a key mediator. The agreement will end military operations on all fronts. President Donald Trump said the Strait of Hormuz will be reopened. President Trump turns 80 years old today. The Carolina Hurricanes have secured their second Stanley Cup championship, capping what the team has called an incredible journey. Captain Jordan Staal made history by becoming the oldest player to win the Conn Smythe Trophy at age 37, awarded to the most valuable player of the playoffs. The victory marks a special moment for the franchise and its veteran leader. SpaceX has made history with its initial public offering, driving its valuation to new heights. The momentous debut solidifies Elon Musk's status as the world's first trillionaire. The IPO is turning everyday workers into overnight millionaires, while also setting a new record for public offerings. Musk personally rang the opening bell at the Nasdaq, celebrating the milestone with an inspiring speech. The successful launch marks a pivotal moment for the commercial space industry.
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4: Here is a U.S. news update, together with sports and business news. Iran and the United States have agreed to a deal to end their conflict, with Pakistan serving as a key mediator. The agreement will halt military operations on all fronts and is set to be signed on Friday in Switzerland. President Donald Trump confirmed the deal, adding that the Strait of Hormuz will be reopened. However, Iran has cast doubt on the timing, stating an exact date has not been decided. This development follows weeks of negotiations aimed at de-escalating tensions in the region. The Carolina Hurricanes have won their second Stanley Cup, ending what they called an amazing ride. Captain Jordan Staal became the oldest player to win the Conn Smythe Trophy at age 37. The championship marks a historic moment for the franchise. In a landmark event on Wall Street, SpaceX made its historic debut on the stock market, with Elon Musk ringing the opening bell of the NASDAQ. The initial public offering set a new record, and Musk's net worth has solidified his status as the world's first trillionaire. The IPO has turned many everyday employees into millionaires overnight. Meanwhile, in Washington, the cryptocurrency industry is urging the Senate to vote on the Clarity Act, as Ripple's CEO criticized JP Morgan's Jamie Dimon for what he called an intentional misrepresentation of the digital asset sector.
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1: 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Good morning, I'm J.P. Bazette with your local news. A 20-year-old El Campo man caused chaos Tuesday night after police pulled him over for a traffic stop in the 100 block of East 1st Street. Officers say Vincent Paul Ibarra Jr. was intoxicated with a child under 15 in the car. Once in custody, Ibarra banged his head on the patrol car cage, then became combative at the hospital. He spit on an officer three times, kicked an ER worker, and broke a hospital bed rail, causing about $7,000 in damage. Police seized over 68 grams of suspected THC and marijuana. Ibarra now faces multiple charges. And Wharton County is moving forward with a major tech upgrade for its sheriff's office. County commissioners approved a nearly $550,000 deal to equip every deputy and patrol car with Axon body cameras and in-car video systems. The tools will automatically activate during incidents, stream live to dispatch, and upload footage instantly to secure cloud storage. Officials say the system will improve transparency and help prosecutors and defense attorneys quickly access evidence. The project will be funded through state grant money, not local taxes, and is expected to roll out by August. Bringing the freshest of local news to the Bay.
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0: 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On Monday at 8:30, the Food Bank of the Golden Crescent is going to be having their mobile distribution truck in Palacios at the Hub. 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Also at 10:30 is the Bay City Public Library Toddler Time. Starting at 11 is the Father's Day Celebration event at the Women's Pregnancy Center in Bay City. At 1 is the Wharton Libraries and Angels Healthcare Rhythm in Your Seat Exercise Program. Then beginning at 3 is the Wharton Library Cozy Crochet Club in Wharton. At 2 and 4, join the Texas Masters Naturalists in West Columbia at the Civic Center for a meet and greet with snakes, turtles, and alligators. This event is for ages 6 to 11. Beginning at 4 is the Palacios Community Hub Books and Beyond at 901 South Wall Street in Edna. On Tuesday at 10 is Coffee and Conversations in Palacios at the Sanford Community Center. At 6 is the Matagorda County Republican Party meeting. Also starting at 6 is the Bay City Run Club Crew Run. At 6:30 is the Open Table Church Family Table Night in Edna. On Wednesday at 8 a.m., the Veterans Meet and Greet Social Club will be meeting at Diamond S in Bay City. Also at 8 is the Boys and Girls Club in Palacios Morning Fuel Social Event to celebrate young futures. Beginning at 9 is the Mobile Mammogram Day in Palacios at the Hub. At 10 and 2, join a specialized Juneteenth guided tour at the Varner Hog Plantation, remembering the history of those enslaved and what occurred on Emancipation Day at the Patton Plantation. 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At 11 is the Sweeney Community Library Preschool Storytime. 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
4: 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Here is a U.S. news update, together with sports and business news. 11 skydivers and a pilot have been killed in a plane crash in the U.S. state of Missouri. The aircraft had just taken off, but failed to gain altitude, according to local emergency responders. The cause of the crash is under investigation. The Carolina Hurricanes have won the Stanley Cup for the second time, defeating their opponents in Game 6. Captain Jordan Staal made history, becoming the oldest player at 37 to win the Conn Smythe Trophy as playoff most valuable player. Staal celebrated raising the cup for the first time since 2009. The team's unique blend of players was credited with creating the harmony needed for a championship. SpaceX made a historic debut on the stock market, with its initial public offering achieving a record-breaking valuation. Founder Elon Musk has now solidified his status as the world's first trillionaire as shares surged on the NASDAQ. The IPO has turned everyday workers into overnight millionaires. In a separate move, Musk rang the opening bell and gave an inspiring speech ahead of the launch. Meanwhile, the crypto industry is urging the Senate to vote on the Clarity Act, as Ripple's CEO criticized Jamie Dimon for an intentional misrepresentation of digital asset legislation. Our thanks again to United Ag for bringing us the news this hour.
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3: 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Good morning, I'm J.P. Bazette with your local news. El Campo leaders say residents could see small monthly increases as the city looks to boost employee pay and keep up with rising costs. Staff presented a plan for a 1.5-cent property tax hike to fund about 5% or $1.50 an hour raise after workers went without increases last year. For a $250,000 home, that's roughly $2.50 more a month. Officials say groceries, utilities, and benefits have all gone up, putting pressure on employees. The proposal also includes slight bumps to water, sewer, and transportation fees, with no new programs added as budget planning continues. And Bay City officials are pushing back against online claims about their response to the house fire on Rusley Street. The fire chief says crews responded properly to the June 8th call at 3005 Rusley, where a resident escaped after waking to smoke. Firefighters arrived to find a rear room burning and safely rescued three dogs while a cat and a reptile died. Fire chief also claims of delays due to missing hydrant equipment are false, noting crews followed standard procedures. Crews also faced added issues from igniting ammunition and a propane tank. From the Bay and Beyond Newsroom, I'm JP. Our thanks again to Ward Real Estate for bringing you the local news this hour.

Bubba went down to Georgia. He was looking for a soul to steal. He was in a bind because he was way behind, and he was willing to make a deal. When he came across this young man sawing on a fiddle and playing it hot, and the devil jumped up on a hickory stump and said, "Boy, let me tell you what. I guess you didn't know it, but I'm a fiddle player too. And if you'd care to take a dare, I'll make a bet with you. Now you play pretty good fiddle, boy, but give the devil his due. I bet a fiddle of gold against your soul, because I think I'm better than you." The boy said, "My name's Johnny, and it might be a sin, but I'll take your bet, and you're gonna regret, because I'm the best as ever been.

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And fire flew from his fingertips as he rosined up his bow. And he pulled the bow across the strings and it made an evil hiss. And then a band of demons

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Johnny said, "Devil, just come on back if you ever want to try again. 'Cause I told you once, you son of a gun,

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4: Here is a U.S. news update, together with sports and business news. 11 skydivers and a pilot have been killed in a plane crash in the U.S. state of Missouri. The aircraft had just taken off, but failed to gain altitude, according to local emergency responders. The cause of the crash is under investigation. The Carolina Hurricanes have won the Stanley Cup for the second time, defeating their opponents in Game 6. Captain Jordan Staal made history, becoming the oldest player at 37 to win the Conn Smythe Trophy as playoff most valuable player. Staal celebrated raising the cup for the first time since 2009. The team's unique blend of players was credited with creating the harmony needed for a championship. SpaceX made a historic debut on the stock market, with its initial public offering achieving a record-breaking valuation. Founder Elon Musk has now solidified his status as the world's first trillionaire as shares surged on the NASDAQ. The IPO has turned everyday workers into overnight millionaires. In a separate move, Musk rang the opening bell and gave an inspiring speech ahead of the launch. Meanwhile, the crypto industry is urging the Senate to vote on the Clarity Act, as Ripple's CEO criticized Jamie Dimon for an intentional misrepresentation of digital asset legislation.
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2: 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Whether you're looking for a farm, land, residential, or commercial properties, Ward Real Estate can help you. Good morning, I'm J.P. Bazette with your local news. El Campo leaders say residents can see small monthly increases as the city looks to boost employee pay and keep up with rising costs. Staff presented a plan for a 1.5-cent property tax hike to fund about 5% or $1.50 an hour raise after workers went without increases last year. For a $250,000 home, that's roughly $2.50 more a month. Officials say groceries, utilities, and benefits have all gone up, putting pressure on employees. The proposal also includes slight bumps to water, sewer, and transportation fees, with no new programs added as budget planning continues. And Bay City officials are pushing back against online claims about their response to the house fire on Rusley Street. The fire chief says crews responded properly to the June 8th call at 3005 Rusley, where a resident escaped after waking to smoke. Firefighters arrived to find a rear room burning and safely rescued three dogs while a cat and a reptile died. Fire chief also claims of delays due to missing hydrant equipment are false, noting crews followed standard procedures. Crews also faced added issues from igniting ammunition and a propane tank. From the Bay and Beyond Newsroom, I'm JP. Our thanks again to Ward Real Estate for bringing you the local news this hour.

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Starting at 11 is the Father's Day Celebration event at the Women's Pregnancy Center in Bay City. 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At 2 and 4, join the Texas Masters Naturalists in West Columbia at the Civic Center for a meet and greet with snakes, turtles, and alligators. This event is for ages 6 to 11. Beginning at 4 is the Palacios Community Hub Books and Beyond at 901 South Wall Street in Edna. On Tuesday at 10 is Coffee and Conversations in Palacios at the Sanford Community Center. At 6 is the Matagorda County Republican Party meeting. Also starting at 6 is the Bay City Run Club Crew Run. At 6:30 is the Open Table Church Family Table Night in Edna. On Wednesday at 8 a.m., the Veterans Meet and Greet Social Club will be meeting at Diamond S in Bay City. Also at 8 is the Boys and Girls Club in Palacios Morning Fuel Social Event to celebrate

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4: The news this hour is brought to you by Transport Boats of Palacios, commercial and sportline fishing boats, home of the soft dry ride since 1982. Here is a U.S. news update, together with sports and business news. 11 skydivers and the pilot have been killed in a plane crash in the U.S. state of Missouri. The aircraft failed to gain altitude shortly after takeoff, according to local emergency responders. The Carolina Hurricanes have won the Stanley Cup for the second time, defeating their opponents in Game 6. Captain Jordan Staal made history, becoming the oldest player at 37 to win the Conn Smythe Trophy as playoff most valuable player. Staal celebrated raising the cup for the first time since 2009. The team's unique blend of players was credited with creating the harmony needed for a championship. Elon Musk's SpaceX has made a historic stock market debut, with the company's initial public offering setting a new record and solidifying Musk's status as the world's first trillionaire. The IPO, listed on the NASDAQ under the ticker SPCX, saw Musk ring the opening bell and deliver an inspiring speech. The event is turning everyday workers into overnight millionaires. Meanwhile, the crypto industry is urging the Senate to vote on the Clarity Act, as Ripple's CEO accuses Jamie Dimon of an intentional misrepresentation that does a disservice to crypto legislation. Our thanks again to Transport Boats for bringing us the news this hour.
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5: 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Whether you're looking for a farm, land, residential, or commercial properties, Ward Real Estate can help you. Good morning, I'm J.P. Bazette with your local news. El Campo leaders say residents can see small monthly increases as the city looks to boost employee pay and keep up with rising costs. Staff presented a plan for a 1.5 cent property tax hike to fund about 5% or $1.50 an hour raise after workers went without increases last year. For a $250,000 home, that's roughly $2.50 more a month. Officials say groceries, utilities, and benefits have all gone up, putting pressure on employees. The proposal also includes slight bumps to water, sewer, and transportation fees, with no new programs added as budget planning continues. And Bay City officials are pushing back against online claims about their response to the house fire on Rusley Street. The fire chief says crews responded properly to the June 8th call at 3005 Rusley, where a resident escaped after waking to smoke. Firefighters arrived to find a rear room burning and safely rescued three dogs while a cat and a reptile died. Fire chief also claims of delays due to missing hydrant equipment are false, noting crews followed standard procedures. Crews also faced added issues from igniting ammunition and a propane tank. From the Bay and Beyond Newsroom, I'm JP. Our thanks again to Ward Real Estate for bringing you the local news this hour.
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2: It's Allison here with a look at your 9:30 weather report. It's currently 82 in Edna and El Campo, 80 in Wharton, 81 in Bay City and Palacios. Today's high is 86 with an overnight low of 77, and we do have a 70% chance of showers and thunderstorms today. Tomorrow, Tuesday, we have a high of 82 and an overnight low of 76 and a 90% chance of showers and thunderstorms. Wednesday is a high of 86 with an overnight low of 79 and a 60% chance of showers and thunderstorms. Thursday and Friday both have a high of 91, Thursday's overnight low being 81 and Friday's being 79. Saturday is a high of 89 with an overnight low of 80, and Sunday is a high of 90. Thursday, Friday, and Saturday do have some slight chances of showers. Moving on to our hurricane weather board, so far for the next 10 days, we are in the clear. But that disturbance that we've been following along the coast of northeast Mexico and a slow-moving frontal from the north will cause that tropical moisture to stall over southeast Texas. We are expecting to see a widespread total of 4 to 7 inches in rainfall, but we can expect up to 8 to 12 inches along the coast. Now for our area, from late Tuesday into Wednesday, that is when we can be expecting our heaviest rainfall.
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On Monday at 8:30, the Food Bank of the Golden Crescent is going to be having their mobile distribution truck in Palacios at the Hub. 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Starting at 11 is the Father's Day Celebration event at the Women's Pregnancy Center in Bay City. 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At 2 and 4, join the Texas Masters Naturalist in West Columbia at the Civic Center for a meet and greet with snakes, turtles, and alligators. This event is for ages 6 to 11. Beginning at 4 is the Palacios Community Hub Books and Beyond at 901 South Wall Street in Edna. On Tuesday at 10 is Coffee and Conversations in Palacios at the Sanford Community Center. At 6 is the Matagorda County Republican Party meeting. Also starting at 6 is the Bay City Run Club Crew Run. At 6:30 is the Open Table Church Family Table Night in Edna. On Wednesday at 8 a.m., the Veterans Meet and Greet Social Club will be meeting at Diamond S in Bay City. Also at 8 is the Boys and Girls Club in Palacios Morning Fuel Social Event to celebrate young futures. 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At 11 is the Sweeney Community Library Preschool Storytime. 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

0: 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Hope things are good with you. We're here to help you get over the Monday blahs and have yourself a pretty good start to the week. We're going to play great music as we always do. In fact, an example of that coming up in just a bit is Madonna and Billy Joel. And, of course, we'll have our usual features, born on dates of the lates and greats, milestones and memories, and music headlines all on the way.
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0: Billy Joel wrote that song about Jerry Hall, the paramour of Mick Jagger at that time. Big Shot. It's on 92.5 Happy Radio, and this is Ken Cocker. So very pleased you could join us as we ease on down that Monday highway. Did you read about or hear about Elon Musk becoming the world's first trillionaire? Trillionaire! With the release of the stock for SpaceX, his company. A lot of people invested in it, and they did pretty well, at least on the first day. I know a guy who, I think he invested $15,000 and ended up $17,000 by the end of the day. Of course, things can be very volatile in the stock market, and I'm not sure $2,000 is a huge undertaking. Nonetheless, a trillionaire, Elon Musk. Man, that's pretty incredible. He's talking about building colonies not only on the moon, but on Mars as well.
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0: It's hard to believe we're halfway through the month of June, but we are. It's the 15th. 92.5 Happy Radio. Look at the born-on dates of the lights and greats for today. We got a number of them, so let's get going. Waylon Jennings, born this day in 1937, died in 2002. The Hall of Fame baseball outfielder Billy Williams played mostly for the Cubs, but also for the Athletics and I think one or two other teams. He's 88 today. Harry Nilsson, he did the song Without You and Everybody's Talking at Me, born in 1941, died in 1994. Jim Belushi's having a birthday today, younger brother of John. He's 72. And Hall of Famer Wade Boggs with a birthday today, 68. Actress Helen Hunt, she got her start as a kid. I remember seeing her on the Mary Tyler Moore Show as a kid. And, of course, she was in Twister and many others. Helen Hunt is 63. Courtney Cox from Friends is 61. Ice Cube, 57. And Neil Patrick Harris, forever Doogie Howser, he is 53. There's your born on dates of the lates and greats.
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girl. That's no doubt. It's Ken Cocker. Don Henley has said the Eagles will not tour after this year, so if you have a chance to see him, you probably should grab it. They're going to be in Vegas, two dates in September and four in November as of now at the Sphere. Here's Don on his own from Man Oh Man. 42 years ago, it's 92.5 Happy Radio.

About their hometown of San Francisco. That is Journey and Lights. I'm Ken Cocker. This guy left us too soon. He is the former lead singer of the Edgar Winter Group, Dan Hartman. I Can Dream About You from 1984. 92.5 Happy Radio. Thanks for being here.

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0: We Like the Wolf. Duran Duran, I don't know if you saw it or not, but Gene Shalit passed away. He was the longtime critic, a movie critic on the Today Show. Maybe one of the first people to do that sort of thing on television. He'd been in magazines, I think, in Look and some others over the years. And then he switched over to NBC. He had the big bushy hair, the mustache, big bushy mustache, and always told those crazy puns. Gene Shalit of the Today Show, a good long life. He died at the age of 100.
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0: It's My Life, 1984. We're playing a lot of songs from 84 today. Not that there's anything wrong with that. Just think it's kind of a thing I wanted to point out. 92.5 Happy Radio. Hey, Coffee with First Responders is coming up this Wednesday at Refined Fundamentals, 201 North Houston Street in Wharton. Meet the first responders who serve the Wharton County area. They're going to have refreshments. The whole thing starts about 7:30 in the morning. Hey, we'll see you there. It's 92.5 Happy Radio. How about some milestones and memories for this day coming up?
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Dead or Alive, Bon Jovi back on tour after 4 years being absent this summer. He had vocal cord surgery, John Bon Jovi did about three years ago. And let's take a look at the milestones and memories for today. It's June the 15th, 1960. A great movie called The Apartment was released. Jack Lemmon and Shirley MacLaine. Bob Dylan recorded Like a Rolling Stone on this day back in 1965. Remember the movie The Dirty Dozen? My dad, I remember, liked that movie a lot. Charles Bronson, Lee Marvin, Ernest Borgnine, and others. That was released in 1967. All the President's Men, not the movie, the book, came out in 1974 on this day, published by Bob Woodward and Carl Bernstein. John Denver's album Back Home Again, released in 1974, and it went to number one. 1976, a game at the Astrodome was rained out. You say, wait a minute, how is that possible in a dome? Well, the fact is that heavy rains in Houston made it impossible with the flooded streets for the teams and the umpires to get to the game. 1986, the Conspiracy of Hope tour ended with a giant concert at the Giant Stadium in New Jersey. U2 was there, and Sting and Peter Gabriel, Joni Mitchell, Yoko Ono, Joan Baez, and others. And in 2005, Batman Begins, starring Christian Bale, I'm Batman, and Michael Caine, premiered on this day 21 years ago. And there you go, milestones and memories for this day.

Madness. Our House on 92.5 Happy Radio, and out of the album, The Stranger. Billy Joel, maybe his most famous song. I love this tune. Just the Way You Are is on Happy Radio. Don't

Hey, welcome to the jungle. How about it, Guns N' Roses, 92.5 Happy Radio. They're on tour this summer, by the way. And I'm Ken Cocker. Getting hungry? I sure am. Looking inside the brown bag lunch here momentarily. Also going to check news for you. It's a great philosophy. Life is a highway. Tom Cochran. 92.5 Happy Radio. 92.5 Happy Radio. It's Monday. I'll get it. I'll do better. I promise.

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3: 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Here is a U.S. news update, together with sports and business news. A deal between the United States and Iran has been announced, but significant questions and risks remain. The announcement came as a birthday gift for President Donald Trump, though the agreement's ultimate success may depend on the details. President Trump says the deal aims to end the war, but it is unclear what has been agreed upon regarding Iran's nuclear program. The situation raises concerns about the unresolved nuclear issue, even as the potential for peace is discussed. The New York Knicks have won their first championship in 53 years, defeating their opponents in a thrilling series. Jalen Brunson led the team with 45 points in the decisive game, sparking wild celebrations across New York City. Stephen A. Smith called it the best feeling of his life. The Knicks' path to glory was unique and challenging, finally delivering a long-awaited championship moment for the franchise. SpaceX made a historic debut on the stock market, with its initial public offering setting a new record. The successful listing solidified Elon Musk's status as the world's first trillionaire. The IPO also turned many everyday workers into overnight millionaires. The event was marked by a ceremony at the NASDAQ, where Musk rang the opening bell and delivered an inspiring speech reflecting on the company's early struggles and low odds of success. Our thanks again to United Ag for bringing us the news this hour.
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0: Dream On and Aerosmith, 92.5 Happy Radio. That song originally came out in 1973. Didn't do much, then re-released in the bicentennial year. And that's a big hit record. We're going to check inside the brown bag lunch here and see what I got lined up for a Monday. And it's old-fashioned, and I like a chicken salad I haven't had in a while. We had a bit of a barbecue over the weekend, and my wife packed me some of the leftover chicken salad, so I'm looking forward to this sandwich. And along with that, I've got a fruit cup that has some of the stuff left over, too. Looks like blueberries here and some pear halves and some peaches. A chocolate chip cookie for dessert, an ice-cold Diet Dr. Pepper, as always, is the beverage of choice. And I hope your lunch is equally as great. Music to Munch By is coming up from Hootie and the Blowfish and the Cars.
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0: What a great voice from Whitney Houston. I Want to Dance with Somebody, and You Might Think by the Cars before that. We started the set with Hootie and the Blowfish. And it's Ken Cocker on 92.5 Happy Radio. Hey, speaking of Hootie, their lead singer, Darius Rucker, as maybe you know, when it got to the 2000s, switched over to country music, and he's a well-known country music star these days. But every summer, he goes back to his roots and tours with his old band. So you might get a chance to see them, Hootie and the Blowfish, this summer. We're going to see what's going on as far as the early part of the weekend weather here, going to the 92.5 Happy Radio Weather Center momentarily, and then coming back with great music from Tom Petty and the Heartbreakers.
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5: It's Allison here with a look at your 12:30 weather report. It's currently 82 in Edna, 81 in Ocampo, 80 in Wharton, and 82 in Bay City and Palacios. Today's high is 86 with an overnight low of 77, and we can expect these showers and thunderstorms to become more scattered and isolated later on this afternoon into the evening. Tomorrow, Tuesday, is a high of 82 with an overnight low of 76 and a 90% chance of showers and thunderstorms. Wednesday is a high of 86 with an overnight low of 79 and a 60% chance of showers and thunderstorms. Thursday and Friday both have a high of 91, Thursday's overnight low being 81 and Friday's being 79. Saturday is a high of 89 with an overnight low of 80 and Sunday is a high of 90. Thursday, Friday, and Saturday all have a slight chance of showers. Moving on to our hurricane weather board, so far for the next 10 days we are in the clear. But the disturbance that we have been following along the coast of northeastern Mexico and a slow-moving frontal from the north will cause that tropical moisture to stall over southeast Texas. We are expected to see a widespread total of 4 to 7 inches and then up to 8 to 12 inches along the coast. Now for our area, we are expecting most of our heavy rainfall late Tuesday into Wednesday.
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0: From the 1980s, She Drives Me Crazy. Those are the Fine Young Cannibals. It's 92.5 Happy Radio. Ken Cocker here, your midday guy, every day from 10 to 4 on Happy Radio. And I thank you so much for being on hand. While we had the chance, I thought we would take a look-see and see what's going on in the world of music. It's Music Headlines, our bit is called. And we'll start with this information. The annual Farm Aid Benefit Concert has been set for September 26th in Virginia Beach. As usual, Willie Nelson, Neil Young, John Mellencamp, and Dave Matthews will host. The Songwriters Hall of Fame induction ceremony held the other day in New York, with Kiss members Gene Simmons and Paul Stanley being inducted, as well as Kenny Loggins, Alanis Morissette, and John Fogerty. Robert Plant has added more dates to his U.S. tour, and the album War's Greatest Hits is going to be reissued on its 50th anniversary. Comes out on July 31st. There's your music headlines today on Happy Radio.
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know, moments ago I mentioned she was inducted into the Songwriters Hall of Fame, and that's from the album called A Jagged Little Pill, 30-some-odd years ago. Alanis Morissette from Canada, and Ironic, 92.5 Happy Radio. Hey, hope your Monday's going good, and for a lot of folks, the beginning of a 4-day work week. We'll talk more about that in just a bit. 1979 now, and...

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0: it just the way you need it. And Ken Cocker's on 92.5 Happy Radio. I'm not, I must admit, a huge soccer fan, but I do follow the World Cup. And the U.S. set a record the other day. How about that? They beat Paraguay 4-1. The first time in the history of World Cup play that the United States has scored 4 goals in a game. That is, that's just terrific.
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0: couple of members of KISS just the other day inducted into the Songwriters Hall of Fame. That's Rock and Roll All Night from a little over 50 years ago now. It's 92.5 Happy Radio. We're going to get you an update on the weather here momentarily at 92.5 Happy Radio, so stick around for that.
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0: Take It on the Run from High Infidelity, circa 1981. The High Infidelity came out in 80, but that song in 81. REO Speedwagon, 92.5 Happy Radio. This is Ken Cocker. And weather-wise, what are we looking at? Well, we get that 65% chance of rain today and a high 85. Pleasant temperatures, same for tomorrow, 82 and an 85% chance of rain. And it heats up again on Wednesday. And by the time we get to Friday, we'll be in the low 90s. 92.5 is Happy Radio.
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Dirty Dancing, the great Eric Carmen, 1987, Hungry Eyes, is on 92.5 Happy Radio. A little rock and roll here from Aerosmith, now retired. What a legacy of songs they leave, though. 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

0: That is Rocket Man, Elton John, 1972. On 92.5 Happy Radio, I'm Ken Cocker. Time for a look at the born on dates of the lates and greats for today. Halfway through June the 15th, Waylon Jennings, born in 1937. He passed away now about 24 years ago. Hall of Fame baseball outfielder Billy Williams, mostly with the Chicago Cubs, you know him from. He's 88. Harry Nilsson, everybody's talking at me. Born in 1941, he died in 94. Jim Belushi, celebrating 72 today. Hall of Famer Wade Boggs is 68. How about actress Helen Hunt? Got her start as a kid. As a matter of fact, she's 63. Courtney Cox from Friends is 61. Ice Cube, 57. Neil Patrick Harris from Doogie Howser's 53. There's your born on dates of the lates and greats. 92.5 is Happy Radio.
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boss and kind of sorry if you're at work. You don't care if the boss sees you. You're going to stand up and sail on. Katrina and the Waves, Walking on Sunshine at 92.5 Happy Radio. And this is Ken Cocker. We sure do appreciate you being on hand as we ease on down the Monday Highway. And I know for a lot of folks, and maybe you don't even know this yet, but it might be a four-day work week for you and a three-day weekend. The reason is Juneteenth, which is a relatively new holiday. I think it started about 5 years ago, if I'm not mistaken. A lot of people forget. Now, it is the one, it's not held ever on a Monday. It's always on the 19th of June, but it just so happens that this year, the 19th of June, is a Friday. So perhaps you are one of the folks that celebrates and will have the day off on a three-day weekend. And I certainly hope that

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0: Dreams. That is Hearts. Nancy Wilson has the lead. Ann Wilson has a new song out, a solo effort, Nothing But Love, it's called, a song she wrote with Burt Bacharach before he passed away. And I'll tell you, it's a good song. 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

0: Guns N' Roses, Sweet Child O' Mine, 92.5 Happy Radio. Halfway through the month of June and nearly halfway through the year. My goodness, the end of this month is going to be halfway through 2026. Let's look at the milestones and memories today. 1960, a great movie called The Apartment, starring Jack Lemmon and Shirley MacLaine, was released. Bob Dylan recorded the single Like a Rolling Stone, 1965. 1967, The Dirty Dozen, starring Lee Marvin, Charles Bronson, Ernest Borgnine, was released. 1974, All the President's Men, by Bob Woodward and Carl Bernstein, published on this day. 1974, also, John Denver's album, Back Home Again, was released. A game was rained out at the Astrodome on this day in 1976. Say, wait, how did that happen? Well, the answer is the streets were flooded so badly that the ball clubs and the umpires couldn't get to the game. In 1986, 40 years ago, the Conspiracy of Hope tour ended with a big concert at Giant Stadium in New Jersey. U2 was there, Peter Gabriel, Sting, Joan Baez, Yoko Ono, and others. And Batman Begins, I'm Batman, starring Christian Bale on this day in 2005. Michael Caine was in that movie as well. There's a look at milestones and memories on Happy Radio.
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care if it's Monday or not. We are working for the weekend. 1981 Loverboy, 92.5 is Happy Radio. And now, a song written by Prince and done by the Bangles. Susanna Hoffs, their lead singer, is on tour this summer with Billy Idol. I just love this tune. So hard to believe it's 40 years ago. Just another Manning Monday on Happy Radio. And that's what we got right here.

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4: 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Here is a U.S. news update, together with sports and business news. 11 skydivers and the pilot of their plane have been killed in a crash in the U.S. state of Missouri. The aircraft had just taken off, but failed to gain altitude, according to local emergency responders. The New York Knicks have won their first championship in 53 years, defeating their opponents in a thrilling series. Jalen Brunson led the team with 45 points in the decisive game, sparking wild celebrations across New York City. Stephen A. Smith called it the best feeling of his life. The Knicks' path to glory was unique and challenging, finally delivering a long-awaited championship moment for the franchise. The United States launched airstrikes in Iran, causing a sharp drop in Dow futures, which fell to 5,200 points. The crypto industry is urging a Senate vote on the Clarity Act, with Ripple CEO Brad Garlinghouse criticizing Jamie Dimon for what he calls an intentional misrepresentation of crypto legislation. SpaceX made a historic stock market debut, solidifying Elon Musk's status as the world's first trillionaire. In other business news, Fox Corporation announced a $22 billion acquisition of Roku. Our thanks again to Transport Boats for bringing us the news this hour. Happy.

0: from the soundtrack of the movie. It was called Boogie Nights. Plays at a very important pivotal point in that movie. Night Ranger and Sister Christian. I'm Ken Cocker on what I hope is your favorite radio station. It's 92.5 Happy Radio. Today we got that 65% chance of rain, 85 for the high, and then an 85% chance of rain, high 82 tomorrow. A lot of numbers there. We're going to check local news for you. Coming back with great music on 92.5 Happy Radio. That's why we don't want you to leave. Thompson Twins and Tom Petty on the way.
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5: 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Whether you're looking for a farm, land, residential, or commercial properties, Ward Real Estate can help you. Good afternoon, I'm J.P. Bazette with your local news update. Health officials say Jackson County is facing a severe blood shortage with less than one day's supply of O-negative and O-positive blood and other types running at least 3 days low. They say the need is urgent and constant. Two upcoming drives aim to help. Jackson County Hospital on Saturday, June 18th from 1 to 6 p.m. with a goal of 20 units. And FUMC Aetna on Sunday, June 21st from 9 a.m. to 2 p.m. aiming for 15 units. Walk-ins are welcome and more local sponsors are still needed this summer. And Wharton County farmers are facing a season of uncertainty after a dry winter and spring delayed crop planting. Recent rains helped, but the spotty showers left some fields well-watered while neighbors stayed dry. Cotton planting was pushed back nearly 2 months, meaning harvest could hit peak hurricane season. Corn crops also suffered stress before the moisture arrived. Experts say yields will vary widely depending on planting dates and luck with rain. At the same time, soaring fertilizer costs from international turmoil are squeezing already tight profit margins. Local growers worry this year could bring even bigger losses than last. For the Bay and Beyond Broadcasting Network, I'm JP. Our thanks again to Ward Real Estate for bringing you the local news this hour.
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the Thompson Twins from the 80s, recently inducted into the Songwriters Hall of Fame. Here's Kenny Loggins from 40 years ago on the soundtrack of Top Gun, Danger Zones on Happy Radio. Here

0: 92.5 Happy Radio. This is Ken Cocker. Hey, this Thursday, join the Sweeney Library for a special demonstration by the Texas A&M Chemistry Roadshow. Now, this event is for kids age 6 to 11. It starts at 2. The Sweeney Library is located at 205 West Ashley Wilson Road. And by the way, the demonstration is free.
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0: class. Should I stay or should I go on Happy Radio 92.5? And we'll take a look at music headlines hitting bookstores December 1 with the Beatles. Mal Evans illustrated Journey from the archives of the late Mal Evans, a longtime manager of the Beatles. The full version of Pink Floyd's Pigs on the Wing, now available via digital downloads and also on YouTube. Kiss releasing a new book on October 27th, Kiss Destroyer, it's called, and talks about the legendary album. And Stevie Nicks has donated $3 million to the University of Southern California's medical school to recognize the doctor and staff who helped care for her and her voice throughout her career. And there you have a look at the music headlines for today.
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4: 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This event is for ages 6 to 11. Beginning at 4 is the Palacios Community Hub Books and Beyond at 901 South Wall Street in Edna. 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At 6 is

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had the Black Crowes and Hard to Handle. 92.5 is Happy Radio. This is Ken Cocker. What do you say? How about some rock set? That little band from Sweden, Listen to Your Heart, is on Happy Radio.

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3: Here is a U.S. news update, together with sports and business news. 11 skydivers and the pilot of their plane have been killed in a crash in the U.S. state of Missouri. The aircraft had just taken off, but failed to gain altitude, according to local emergency responders. A new study published in the journal Nature Geoscience has revealed that the moon is gradually shrinking, causing its surface to wrinkle and form moonquakes. This process is driven by the cooling of the lunar interior over millions of years. The shrinking generates thrust faults, which are cracks in the moon's crust. Researchers warn these quakes could pose a risk for future lunar missions, particularly in the South Polar region where NASA plans to land astronauts later this decade. Oil prices have plunged to their lowest levels since early March after President Donald Trump signed a deal with Iran. The agreement has partially opened the Strait of Hormuz, fueling a rally in the stock market. The Dow Jones Industrial Average hit an all-time intraday high at the open. Airline stocks soared as investors reacted to the lower oil prices.

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Take on me. Amy here, checked in, ready to roll. I hope you had a great weekend. Let's go ahead and upload Irie Cara from the movie Flashdance.

0: Toy Story 5 is showing at Shulman's Movie Bowl Grill. 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Tom Hanks and Tim Allen are the voices who will entertain you throughout that movie.
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7: 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Bazette with your local news update. Ocampo police are reassuring residents after a string of incidents last week, saying none posed a broader threat to the public. Officers first responded to a reported gun scare at the Walmart on West Loop June 5th, but determined it was a verbal dispute between two people and recovered a knife. A 20-year-old man was arrested on a terroristic threat charge and no one was hurt. In separate cases, police arrested an intoxicated man who frightened partygoers with a knife, while another reported street attack involving a handgun remains under investigation with only minor injury reported. And Bay City leaders are moving forward with plans for a new aquatic center, but with safeguards in place. City Council was set to consider transferring just over 5.5 acres of city-owned land to the Bay City Community Development Corporation, which is leading the project. The land, valued at about $302,000, would support construction of the facility. However, if the aquatic center is not built within 3 years, ownership of the property would automatically return to the city. The agreement also limits future funding requests. For the Bay and Beyond Broadcasting Network, I'm JP. Our thanks again to Ward Real Estate for bringing you the local news this hour.
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Coffee with First Responders is happening this Wednesday at the Refined Fundamentals, 201 North Houston Street in Wharton. 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

0: at 92.5. Coming up on Thursday, you're going to want to be at the Sweeney Library for a special demonstration by the Texas A&M Chemistry Roadshow. The event is for ages 6 to 11, and it gets underway at 2 o'clock. The Sweeney Library, located at 205 West Ashley Wilson Road. It's free. Time to head upstairs to the Weather Center that we're extremely proud of and get a look at our weather forecast for the week.
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3: It's Allison here with a look at your 4:30 weather report. It's currently 79 in Edna, 80 in El Campo, 78 in Wharton, 80 in Bay City, and 81 in Palacios. Tonight's low is 77 degrees. Tomorrow, Tuesday, we have a high of 82 with an overnight low of 76 and a 90% chance of showers and thunderstorms. Wednesday is a high of 87 with an overnight low of 79 and a 60% chance of showers and thunderstorms. Thursday is a high of 90 with an overnight low of 81. Friday is a high of 92 with an overnight low of 80. Saturday and Sunday both have highs of 90, Saturday's overnight low being 80. Thursday, Friday, and Saturday all have slight chances of showers. Moving on to our hurricane weather board. So far for the next 10 days, we are in the clear. The disturbance along the coast of northeast Mexico has been upgraded to have a potential, about a 50% chance, of forming a short-lived tropical storm later this week if it does move back into the southern Gulf. While this development is possible, it does not change the impact expected to the area. We are still expecting 4 to 7 inches and up to 8 to 12 inches of rain along the coast. Most of our area can expect our heaviest and most rainfall late Tuesday into Wednesday.
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6: 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Starting at 11 is the Father's Day Celebration event at the Women's Pregnancy Center in Bay City. 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Then beginning at 3 is the Wharton Library Cozy Crochet Club in Wharton. At 2 and 4, join the Texas Masters Naturalist in West Columbia at the Civic Center for a meet and greet with snakes, turtles, and alligators. This event is for ages 6 to 11. Beginning at 4 is the Palacios Community Hub Books and Beyond at 901 South Wall Street in Edna. On Tuesday at 10 is Coffee and Conversations in Palacios at the Sanford Community Center. At 6 is the Matagorda County Republican Party meeting. Also starting at 6 is the Bay City Run Club Crew Run. At 6:30 is the Open Table Church Family Table Night in Edna. On Wednesday at 8 a.m., the Veterans Meet and Greet Social Club will be meeting at Diamond S in Bay City. Also at 8 is the Boys and Girls Club in Palacios Morning Fuel Social Event to celebrate young futures. Beginning at 9 is the Mobile Mammogram Day in Palacios at the Hub. 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At 11 is the Sweeney Community Library Preschool Storytime. 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
4: The news this hour has been brought to you by United Ag General Store, offering you a wide selection of home, farm, and ranch needs located in El Campo, Eagle Lake, Edna, Denevang, and Bay City. Here is a U.S. news update, together with sports and business news. A deal to end the war with Iran has been signed, according to President Donald Trump, who stated details will be released soon. United States markets opened sharply higher following the news, with an official signing ceremony expected on Friday in Switzerland. The agreement ends fighting and reopens the Strait of Hormuz, leaving the two sides where they were before the conflict began, but with thousands now dead. A new study published in the journal Nature Geoscience has revealed that the moon is gradually shrinking, causing its surface to wrinkle and form moonquakes. This process is driven by the cooling of the lunar interior over millions of years. The shrinking generates thrust faults, which are cracks in the moon's crust. Researchers warn these quakes could pose a risk for future lunar missions, particularly in the South Polar region where NASA plans to land astronauts later this decade. Oil prices have plunged to their lowest levels since early March, following President Trump's signing of an Iran deal. The agreement, which partially opens the Strait of Hormuz, has fueled a broad market rally. Airline stocks soared on the news, and the Dow Jones Industrial Average hit an all-time intraday high. The development marks a significant shift in global energy markets. Our thanks again to United Ag for bringing us the news this hour.

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0: 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Good afternoon, I'm J.P. Bazette with your local news update. Ocampo police are reassuring residents after a string of incidents last week, saying none posed a broader threat to the public. Officers first responded to a reported gun scare at the Walmart on West Loop June 5th, but determined it was a verbal dispute between two people and recovered a knife. A 20-year-old man was arrested on a terroristic threat charge and no one was hurt. In separate cases, police arrested an intoxicated man who frightened partygoers with a knife, while another reported street attack involving a handgun remains under investigation with only minor injury reported. And Bay City leaders are moving forward with plans for a new aquatic center, but with safeguards in place. City Council was set to consider transferring just over 5.5 acres of city-owned land to the Bay City Community Development Corporation, which is leading the project. The land, valued at about $302,000, would support construction of the facility. However, if the aquatic center is not built within 3 years, ownership of the property would automatically return to the city. The agreement also limits future funding requests. For the Bay and Beyond Broadcasting Network, I'm JP. Our thanks again to Ward Real Estate for bringing you the local news this hour.
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who doesn't love the late, great Michael Jackson, right? Somebody asked me the other day, you like Michael Jackson? I'm looking at him with, like, a weird look, and I'm like, yeah, I like it all. Especially this duo, Ann and Nancy Wilson, making up Heart. What about love? Question mark, question mark, question mark.

0: Yeah, that's a great question. What about love on Happy Radio 92.5? Of course, Anne and Nancy Wilson make it up heart. And I do have a question about our weather forecast. You want to know what's happening? Let's go up to the Weather Center and find out.
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3: It's Allison here with a look at your 5:30 weather report. It's currently 80 in Edna and Ocampo, 79 in Wharton, and 82 in Bay City and Palacios. Tonight's low is 77 degrees. Tomorrow, Tuesday, is a high of 82 with an overnight low of 76 and a 90% chance of showers and thunderstorms. Wednesday is a high of 87 with an overnight low of 79 and a 60% chance of showers and thunderstorms. Thursday is a high of 90 with an overnight low of 81. Friday is a high of 92 with an overnight low of 80. Saturday and Sunday both have highs at 90. Saturday's overnight low being 80. Thursday, Friday, and Saturday all have some slight chances of showers. Moving on to our hurricane weather board, so far for the next 10 days, we are in the clear. The disturbance along the coast of northeastern Mexico has been upgraded to have a potential about 50% of forming a short-lived tropical storm later this week if it moves back into the southern Gulf. While this development is possible, it does not change the expected impacts to the area. We are still expecting 4 to 7 inches of rain, and up to 8 to 12 inches of rain along the coast. In our area, we can expect our heaviest and most rainfall late Tuesday into Wednesday.
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3: 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Then beginning at 3 is the Wharton Library Cozy Crochet Club in Wharton. At 2 and 4, join the Texas Masters Naturalists in West Columbia at the Civic Center for a meet and greet with snakes, turtles, and alligators. This event is for ages 6 to 11. Beginning at 4 is the Palacios Community Hub Books and Beyond at 901 South Wall Street in Edna. On Tuesday at 10 is Coffee and Conversations in Palacios at the Sanford Community Center. At 6 is the Matagorda County Republican Party meeting. Also starting at 6 is the Bay City Run Club Crew Run. At 6:30 is the Open Table Church Family Table Night in Edna. On Wednesday at 8 a.m., the Veterans Meet and Greet Social Club will be meeting at Diamond S in Bay City. Also at 8 is the Boys and Girls Club in Palacios Morning Fuel Social Event to celebrate young futures. Beginning at 9 is the Mobile Mammogram Day in Palacios at the Hub. 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At 11 is the Sweeney Community Library Preschool Storytime. 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Our thanks again to BB Power Sports for bringing us the community calendar this hour. 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

the late, great Eddie Money coming up before the top of the hour. I've also got Police after we do some sexual healing with Marvin Gaye. Back your way tomorrow at 4 o'clock. 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
4: Here is a U.S. news update, together with sports and business news. A deal to end the war with Iran has been signed, according to President Donald Trump, who stated details will be released soon. United States markets opened sharply higher following the news, with an official signing ceremony expected on Friday in Switzerland. The agreement ends fighting and reopens the Strait of Hormuz, leaving the two sides where they were before the conflict began, but with thousands now dead. A new study published in the journal Nature Geoscience has revealed that the moon is gradually shrinking, causing its surface to wrinkle and form moonquakes. This process is driven by the cooling of the lunar interior over millions of years. The shrinking generates thrust faults, which are cracks in the moon's crust. Researchers warn these quakes could pose a risk for future lunar missions, particularly in the South Polar region where NASA plans to land astronauts later this decade. Oil prices have plunged to their lowest levels since early March, following President Trump's signing of an Iran deal. The agreement, which partially opens the Strait of Hormuz, has fueled a broad market rally. Airline stocks soared on the news, and the Dow Jones Industrial Average hit an all-time intraday high. The development marks a significant shift in global energy markets,

Yeah, nothing like a little Creedence Clearwater Revival. Have you ever seen the rain? It is Monday. Hope you had a great weekend. I am Craig. Here's Shadows of the Night, Pat Benatar on Happy.

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5: 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Bazette with your local news update. Ocampo police are reassuring residents after a string of incidents last week, saying none posed a broader threat to the public. Officers first responded to a reported gun scare at the Walmart on West Loop June 5th, but determined it was a verbal dispute between two people and recovered a knife. A 20-year-old man was arrested on a terroristic threat charge and no one was hurt. In separate cases, police arrested an intoxicated man who frightened partygoers with a knife, while another reported street attack involving a handgun remains under investigation with only minor injury reported. And Bay City leaders are moving forward with plans for a new aquatic center, but with safeguards in place. City Council was set to consider transferring just over 5.5 acres of city-owned land to the Bay City Community Development Corporation, which is leading the project. The land, valued at about $302,000, would support construction of the facility. However, if the aquatic center is not built within 3 years, ownership of the property would automatically return to the city. The agreement also limits future funding requests. For the Bay and Beyond Broadcasting Network, I'm JP. Our thanks again to Ward Real Estate for bringing you the local news this hour.

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0: 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Got a new movie coming out this weekend. 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
5: 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On Monday at 8:30, the Food Bank of the Golden Crescent is going to be having their mobile distribution truck in Palacios at the Hub. 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Starting at 11 is the Father's Day Celebration event at the Women's Pregnancy Center in Bay City. 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At 6 is the Matagorda County Republican Party meeting. Also starting at 6 is the Bay City Run Club Crew Run. At 6:30 is the Open Table Church Family Table Night in Edna. On Wednesday at 8 a.m., the Veterans Meet and Greet Social Club will be meeting at Diamond S in Bay City. Also at 8 is the Boys and Girls Club in Palacios Morning Fuel Social Event to celebrate young futures. 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At 10 and 2, join a specialized Juneteenth guided tour at the Varner Hog Plantation, remembering the history of those enslaved and what occurred on Emancipation Day at the Patton Plantation. 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At 11 is the Sweeney Community Library Preschool Storytime. 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